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Yeah, it's been a hot summer and winter. That's why you deserve an icy cold

0: Central South Dakota and Nebraska's Rock and Roll FM. 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

0: Thanks for cranking us up on your way to Sturgis. And as you head through central South Dakota, pull over at a cool spot for a refreshing ultra, huh?
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0: going all crazy on you. It's Hearts here on K-Wire at 93.7 FM. Hey, just a reminder, folks, the Winter Warrior football team has their annual soap scrimmage coming up a week from this Friday and the 14th. Scrimmage will start at 7 o'clock. Come get your first look at this year's Warriors. Yeah, they got a good schedule this year. Winter football team in that soap scrimmage a week from this Friday. Now, the Sons of the American Legion, they will be hosting a Stars and Stripes four-person best ball golf tournament this Saturday at the Burke Golf Course. $75 per person. You got to have a female in your group, don't forget. Shotgun starts at noon on Saturday. Coming up, we got Mellencamp, we got Fleetwood Mac, Def Leppard is next.
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6: 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Partly cloudy on the overnight in central South Dakota with temps down in the mid-50s. Wednesday looks pretty good. Gradual clearing and sunny on Wednesday with a high near 80.
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Harley in Central South Dakota on your Harley from J&L Harley Davidson in Sioux Falls. 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

0: Turning Me Loose on your Tuesday with Loverboy here at 93.7 FM. Hey, don't forget, Kimball will be hosting Echoes of the Past Celebration Fundraiser. That'll be this Saturday all throughout the day in Kimball in a lot of different locations off of Kimball's Main Street. They'll have a classic car show. They'll serve up Sloppy Joe's. They'll have a market going on Saturday in Kimball. And don't forget, State B Junior Legion Baseball starts Friday in Redfield. Winter Coloma's the first game of the day Friday, playing at 10 a.m. as they will take on Volga. Every half-inning update Friday will be over on 1260. Coming up, we got Rainbow, the Doobie Brothers. Aerosmith is next.
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5: 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Partly cloudy on the overnight in central South Dakota, with temps down to about 53. Gradually clearing and sunny for Wednesday. Wednesday's high at 80.
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1: 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Partly cloudy on the overnight in central South Dakota with temps down to about 53. Gradually clearing and sunny for Wednesday. Wednesday's high 80.
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2: 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Partly cloudy on the overnight in central South Dakota with temps down in the mid-50s. Wednesday looks pretty good. Gradual clearing and sunny on Wednesday with a high near 80.
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0: 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Gradual clearing on Wednesday, sunny with a high near 80, south winds 6 to 11.
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2: 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Saturdays open 10 to 4. Partly cloudy on the overnight in south central South Dakota with temps down in the mid-50s. Gradual clearing on Wednesday, sunny with a high near 80, south winds 6 to 11.
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1: 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You'll know what's going on in Central South Dakota and North Central Nebraska. 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
4: I can do this. I'm smarter than he is. If it weren't for me, he'd still be putting his shoes on the wrong feet.
5: Hey, Brad. What's going on, Mom?
4: Don't lecture. Don't lecture. Don't lecture.
5: Oh, nothing. You sure about that?
4: Oh, he suspects something. He's on to me. He's on to me.
5: Well, actually,
4: Be open. The website said be open.
5: I was wondering if we could talk about drinking.
6: Drinking? Drinking what?
4: I did it. I actually did it. I even phrased it as a question, just like the website said. Yes, Mom of the Year, right here.
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1: 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Saturdays open 10 to 4. Partly cloudy on the overnight in south central South Dakota with temps down in the mid-50s. Gradual clearing on Wednesday, sunny with a high near 80, south winds 6 to 11.
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1: 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Partly cloudy on the overnight in central South Dakota with temps down to about 53. Gradually clearing and sunny for Wednesday. Wednesday's high 80.
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1: 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You'll know what's going on in Central South Dakota and North Central Nebraska. Central South Dakota and Nebraska sports and weather, a 7-day forecast, 4 radar maps, plenty with the Central South Dakota news. 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
2: 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Central South Dakota and Nebraska sports and weather, a 7-day forecast, 4 radar maps, plenty with the Central South Dakota news. 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You'll know what's going on in Central South Dakota and North Central Nebraska. Central South Dakota and Nebraska sports and weather, a 7-day forecast, 4 radar maps, plenty with the Central South Dakota news, the mailbag, agriculture information. 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
4: 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Partly cloudy on the overnight in Central South Dakota, with temps down to about 53. Gradually clearing and sunny for Wednesday. Wednesday's high 80.
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2: 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Central South Dakota and Nebraska sports and weather, a 7-day forecast, 4 radar maps, plenty with the Central South Dakota news. 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
4: 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You'll know what's going on in Central South Dakota and North Central Nebraska. Central South Dakota and Nebraska sports and weather, a 7-day forecast, 4 radar maps, plenty with the Central South Dakota news. 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
7: 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Partly cloudy on the overnight in Central South Dakota with temps down in the mid-50s. Wednesday looks pretty good. Gradual clearing and sunny on Wednesday with a high near 80.
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2: Good morning, everyone. Scott Kirsch here at Plot Livestock, letting you know what we got going on today here at Plot Livestock. Start at 9 o'clock in the morning, got a big, big run of these way-up cows and bulls. 12 o'clock, we're doing some baby calves, some started calves. I'll give you a little rundown. Here's 6 head of black steers and heifers weighing 300 to 400 pounds. 5 head of black and chars weighing 4.5 to 5.5. 14 black steers and heifers weighing 3.5 to 4.5. 35 black steers and heifers weighing 3 to 3.5. Here's 25 blacks weighing 3 to 3.5. 20 black heifers weighing 7.5 to 8.5. 25 black heifers weighing 9 to 9.5. 70 head of black heifers weighing 8 to 9. 250 black heifers, good as walk anywhere, weighing 9 to 1,000. 25 black heifers weighing 5.5, 6.5. 5 char and red heifers weighing 7.5, 9.5. 10 black heifers weighing 5.5, 6.5. 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
4: 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We'll hold the regular cattle sale with all classes selling 9:30 a.m. way-up to 12 noon. We will sell baby started calves and any feeder cattle. The rest of the month of August schedule is August 24th on Monday, another regular cattle sale, and then we will have a special fall calf, yearling, and way-up cattle sale the last Saturday of August the 29th. For more information on any of the upcoming sales, give us a call or visit our website this Monday, August 10th, regular cattle sale, 605-775-2628 at Burke Livestock Auction, and remember, U.S. beef is what's for dinner.
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0: Reason to live, it is KISS, getting you out of bed on your Wednesday morning here on K-Wire at 93.7 FM. Third and final day, folks, of Gregory County 4-H Achievement Days. Remember, their swine show will start at 9 a.m. this morning. Check it out at the Burke Rodeo Grounds for that swine show. Now, the Rosebud Air Riding Gun Club in winter, they have a trap shoot coming up here on August 22nd. $40 to take part, and competition starts at 11 a.m. on August 22nd at the Gun Club. Just around the corner, we got some Dirty Honey. We'll fire up some Bad Company. Poison is on the way next.
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0: 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Hey, Chamberlain Elementary School is getting ready for back-to-school festivities. They have an open house coming up here in a couple weeks on Monday, August 17th from 4 to 7. Parents and students can meet the staff. And I also know the Chamberlain Bus Service staff. They'll be answering questions as well the night of August 17th in Chamberlain. Now, the Burke Golf Course, they have a fun event going on for the ladies here this evening. They're going to be hosting a two-lady nine-hole scramble. Shotgun starts at 6 p.m. this evening at the Burke Golf Course. Just around the corner, we got some hailstorm. Fleetwood Mac, live here in just a bit.
1: Marty's in winter has taken another

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6: Good morning. 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Here's your forecast. Few showers moving across parts of Iowa, Kansas, and Nebraska this morning. 65 in Concordia, Kansas, 62 in Humboldt, Iowa, and 46 in Aberdeen, South Dakota. Overnight numbers for you. December corn drops 4 cents to 461. November soybeans fell 6 to 1171. December bean oil, 0.15 in the green. To 67.67 and December soybean meal off 2.4 to 3.16 per metric ton. Wheat all higher overnight. September Chicago 6.40 gaining 2 cents. December Minneapolis near even at 7.09 and Kansas City September a penny higher at 7.08. August feeders closing higher yesterday. They've now closed higher 5 out of the last 6 sessions. Closing yesterday at 3.51. September 3.46. October live cattle closed $1.17 higher yesterday at 2.27. October lean hogs finishing yesterday 67 cents higher at 84.35.
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1: 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At dusky in the morning. On Central South Dakota's Rocker.
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We're going to kick it out with Heart 651 on your Wednesday morning. Did I say it's midweek already? I think I did. 93.7 FM. First look at the radar as you get up and going this morning. There's some really, really teeny tiny cells out there scattered out. Some of them might not even be hitting the ground. Just some really teeny tiny cells across Gregory County. Really light cells across central Tripp County. Hardly much out there at all to start off this Wednesday morning. A nice cooler morning here in south central South Dakota. We'll go into detail about that forecast here in just a bit. I do want to remind you, even with the rain that we've had the last couple of Thursdays, Kelsey Sutton said with the Burke Farmers Market, they've had some great turnouts the last couple of the weeks. And tomorrow they're back at the Burke City Park from 5:30 to 7. Sounds like a lot of cool door prizes up for grabs. And they're going to recognize National Farmers Market Week. Stop on by. Be glad you did tomorrow, folks. 5:30 to 7 for the Burke Farmers Market for Thursday. And this weekend, we got a fundraiser going on.

0: and Kimball, they will be hosting Echoes of the Past Celebration fundraiser on Saturday all across Kimball. They'll have some events just off of Kimball's Main Street. We'll have a classic car show going on, Sloppy Joe meal. It is all Saturday in Kimball. 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Areas of smoke possible a little bit today in central South Dakota, but going to be another nice day. Sunshine, a high of 82 expected. South winds 7 to 11. Overnight lows down to about 61, clear tonight. And then just a 20% chance of precip on Thursday. Tomorrow's high 90 and sunny. Chamberlain's at 51 degrees this morning. Pierre's at 52. It's 51 right now in Ainsworth, 50 in Valentine, 50 degrees in Gregory, and we're currently at 52 degrees here in downtown Winter. 6:52, we got Thin Lizzy taking us to the top of the hour next.
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The Goo Goo Dolls and Flat Top here on K-Wire at 93.7 FM. Coming up here later this hour, we're going to talk about the third and final day of Gregory County 4-H Achievement Days going on in Burke. Preview the final day. Here's a little CCR looking out my back door. What do you see? 93.7 FM.

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0: 93.7 FM, Central South Dakota's rocker, way before Dosky. Back in the early 80s, the good old days of, you know, no cell phones, kids outside drinking water out of a garden hose. I mean, all those days, Chris.
1: Actually, when conversation was had by all, you go out in public and say, hey, how are you today?
0: Isn't that amazing where we don't have to hide behind our email? I must say, Chris, I won't get too into it, but we do a lot of business around here, and there are some people, not Central South Dakota, but I've never spoke to. We must communicate through email. Hi, are you a real person? Anyway, they are real people at Platt Lumber Supply, and this Friday they're going to have a real day beginning at 11 a.m. Real grilled hamburgers. 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Real tomato ketchup, Eddie. Right, Dosky? That's a grand opening. 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

0: 7-Eleven, Chris.
1: As a matter of fact, we're going to have Ashley Vargas on again this week to promote that and get the word out for them with the Platt Chamber and Platt Lumber Supply as well for that ribbon cutting. I do want to mention, Scotty, today is the first of many for the State B Amateur Baseball Tournament in Mitchell.
0: Yeah, it goes for like 11 days, right?
1: 11 days. It goes through a week from this Sunday. So we got Kimball Whitelake playing later tonight. Probably 8:15 tonight. They play in game two against Valley Springs. I'm going to have the Kimball Whitelake coach on, Wes Crope, on sports. He will join us here at 7:50. I talked yesterday to Austin Ritchie, Winter Columbia amateur baseball manager. They got the Del Rapids Mudcats this weekend. He's going to join us on sports. And I also talked to Nick Martin with the Ainsworth Golf Course. Cool deal they're doing with the Bassett Country Club. Two-day tournament. Saturday's in Bassett, Sunday's in Ainsworth. Nick's going to talk about that in sports, too.
0: Wonderful. And I know you'll be talking. So Winter Columbia, Cologne Chaos, and then both Del Rapids teams. You'll have all the managers on the air, Chris.
1: All the managers on. We're going to talk about that today into tomorrow because Cologne, they play Del Rapids PBR tomorrow at 11 a.m. Every half-inning updates will be on 1260. And then Saturday, Winter Cologne and the Dells Mudcats 130 will be on 1260. And then a Saturday night baseball action, Burke and Redfield Dairy Queen at about 8:15. So just all kinds of covers this weekend.
0: Busy, another busy weekend. You betcha. George Thorogood on the way. We'll fire up the Jay Giles Band. Some Lover Boy. We'll spin Joan Jett next. 7:13 on your Wednesday morning.
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8: 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And Mark Miles, 320 at 1051 cut. 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Colburn with 100 head of 600 pound steers. 2200 Thursday, Valentine Livestock, 12 noon, along with the ice cream and brownie social.
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0: Joan Jett at 93.7 FM, Central South Dakota's rocker. Good morning, Chris.
1: 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I see we have a birthday in the Johnson household in Bone Steel.
0: 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And of course, you could be on the birthday list or someone you know. 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

0: 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Hey, Colombe has their annual Cowboy Fair coming up here on August 15th. Cornhole tournament goes from 3 to 5, serving up some really, really good root beer floats to the Colombe Legion from 4 to 5. They even got bingo back. That'll be at the Legion from 5 to 6:30. I know they'll have a farmer's market set up at the park from 4 to 7. Check it out for the Cowboy Fair in Colombe on August 15th. Now, the Burke Youth Football Team, they're going to be doing a parent meeting and equipment checkout. That'll be a week from this Sunday on the 16th, 6 p.m. in the Burke Gym. We have a check on today's local news coming your way next.
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0: will have a special fall calf, yearling, and way-up cattle sale the last Saturday of August, the 29th. 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
1: And good morning, everyone. It is 7:35 and time now for the news being brought to you this hour by Frontier Motors, West Highway 18 in Winter, home of the lifetime powertrain warranty. Going to be another nice day in South Central South Dakota. Gradual clearing, sunshine with a high of 82 with that chance of areas of smoke as well. Overnight lows down to low 60s tonight, and then a 20% chance of rain on Thursday. Tomorrow's high at about 90 degrees in Central South Dakota. Well, the Brandon Valley Baseball Field's grandstand over in eastern South Dakota sustained damage after a fire sparked on Monday night. The Baseball Association mentioned on social media that the fire broke out under the grandstand at First National Bank Field. They mentioned that everything under the grandstand was destroyed and was deemed a total loss. The concession stand and press box sustained heavy smoke damage in Brandon. With a check on today's local news, here is Leslie Schramm.
2: The City of Winter had their regular council meeting earlier this week. City Finance Officer Harley Kingsbury gives us the report.
3: 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The resignation of John Wortman in the Corrections Department, full-time, effective 8/2/2026. And the resignation of Heather Wortman in the Corrections Department as a full-time CNA, effective 8/7/2026. After that, the main agenda was approved by Council. All were in favor, so we moved along to the new hire report. Those new hires were Samuel Bransgaard as a 911 dispatcher starting August 4th at $23.14 an hour, John Wortman as a 911 dispatcher starting August 3rd at $23.14 an hour, and Aaron Debus as a full-time corrections officer starting July 31st at $24.24 an hour. Next, the council moved on to old business. With this, they motioned to approve the second reading of Ordinance 1095, a supplemental appropriation for bucket truck purchase at fair market value in the amount of $87,500. The council then moved into new business, where they motioned to approve the pay request number 4 for the Monroe Street project to Menning Excavation in the amount of $538,168.99. After that, the council motioned to approve and have the mayor sign the change order to the jail roof contract with the addition of $2,122. Next, the council motioned to approve and have the mayor sign the 7th Street tap grant work order. The council then motioned to approve the starting wages and adjust the starting wage scale for the corrections department with the following changes effective 8/3/2026. Change LPN from $23.42 an hour to $28 an hour and CNA from $21.36 an hour to $25 an hour. After that, the council motioned to approve and have the mayor sign the work order and agreement form for the multi-community CIPP project. The last thing the council looked at tonight was paying the claims to the city. After a brief discussion, the council motioned to approve those claims, and they were approved 6-0.
2: That again was Winter City Finance Officer Harley Kingsbury. The City of Gregory had their regular meeting Monday night. Mayor Laura Peterson gives us her update.
4: The city council met last night at City Hall. We began with our department head report. Public Works Superintendent Gunner was not in attendance, but he was on the road picking up some additional coal mix to help continue repairing our potholes in town. Last week, his department had to remove one of the large cottonwoods in the city park, and he's arranging for a tree specialist to come to Gregory to inspect all the park trees. So we have all those huge cottonwoods, and we want to make sure that they're safe for everybody. Police Chief Cook reported that planning is underway for the annual bike rodeo, as well as an upcoming hunter safety course, and he encourages all residents to follow the Gregory Police Department Facebook page for updates. In my new role, I've been learning and learning and learning and making decisions and meeting with committees and setting up their meeting schedules. I'll be meeting with our housing board and the planning and zoning board also. The council approved ordering new speed limit signs. The entire city of Gregory will move to a 20-mile-an-hour speed limit. So our police department will be patrolling and reminding residents of the change. So we encourage everybody to watch their speed. The concrete crews will be arriving for phase 1. They're going to pour new curbs, gutters, and drain valleys. The public's asked not to drive on

0: the new concrete for about 2 weeks to allow for proper curing. We took no action on a liquor license request. The council wanted more information about that business. We also took no action on adjusting the street levy changes. Gregory currently raises about $38,000 per year through the levy. That amount has unchanged since 2019. And as we all know, $38,000 does not go far in maintaining streets. The council members had several questions and want to ensure that we get this right. So more research and discussion will take place before we make a decision on that. The council completed its annual review of the South Dakota open meeting laws and accepted the county's hazard mitigation plan. We also reviewed and approved a road haul agreement with Gregory County covering a stretch of 338th Street. The Public Safety Committee conducted police officer interviews yesterday morning and made its recommendations to the council, and Chief Cook will be offering the position to one of the candidates.
1: That again was the mayor of Gregory, Laura Peterson. The Chamberlain City Council met on Monday. KWIR's Scott Schramm has more.
2: Budget requests for 27 were received from the Chamber, Lake Francis Case, Cozart Library, Chamberlain Ocoma Fire Department, Scavenger's Journey, and Chamberlain Country Club. Now, a special meeting has been scheduled for August 10th, 5:30 for budget preparation. An update was received on the progress of Dinosaur Park with approval to pour a cement pad and build a gazebo. Now, a hearing was scheduled for a variance request at 5:40 on August 17th. A Smoky Groves payout application was received in the amount of $418,974 from H&W Contracting. A petition was received from the current Smoky Groves residents asking for a change to the covenants to allow parking of boats, campers, trailers on the property without being screened. The new police vehicle is getting striped and will take another 45 weeks to have all the equipment installed. Solik reported that the asphalt at Smoky Groves should be complete this week, possibly into Monday. And also, they'll get bids on the dredge in August with a start date scheduled for next spring. For KWIR News, I'm Scott Schramm. Looking for your next ride? 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

0: 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Well, the Hilltop Drive-In and West Highway 18 in Gregory's going to start playing a brand new movie on their big screen Friday. Here is Don Boyer.
1: We are just going to tone it down a little bit and give the kids one more show for the summer. So we're going to have Moana. They did it in an animated form, and now they're doing it in a live form. I guess Moana's Moana, no matter how you watch her, it's a good movie. We've, got the hot butter popcorn. We've got the walking tacos with all the goodies that go on a walking taco. We've got chili cheese dogs, barbecue sandwiches. We got something for everybody. We started last weekend about 9:30, so we're getting closer to starting earlier and earlier.
0: Don Boyer with the Hilltop Drive-In, West Highway 18 in Gregory, joining us here this morning, as she always does each and every week, keeping us in the know of what's going on at the Hilltop Drive-In. Eddie Money thinks we should still be sleeping. I don't know about that.

0: No, no. Get up and get going, Eddie Money. We should not still be sleeping. 93.7 FM. Final week for our area pools. A lot of them anyway. Not all of them, but I know the Presto City Pool, their final day is this Saturday, and sounds like they've had a really great summer with a lot of great, well-attended swim lessons and parties. Presto City Pool open through Saturday. Now, the Gregory Pop-Up Bookshop, they have a summer block party to end the summer with Gregory's Main Street being the location, 6 to 9 this Saturday in G-Town. 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They also have Chester's Chicken, lunch specials during the week as well, the Chamberlain Food Center. Could see a little bit of areas of smoke out there, but sunny for the most part, a high of 82 in central South Dakota today. Winds out of the southeast just 6 to 11. Tonight, overnight lows down to about 61, areas of smoke possible. Just a 20% chance of rain on Thursday. Tomorrow's high at 90. Chamberlain's at 55, Pierre's at 55, 53 in Ainsworth, 52 in Valentine, 54 in Gregory, 55 here in downtown Winter. It is sports time. Sports for this hour is brought to you by Kutcher Electric and Winter, home at 842-1510. Hey, good morning, sports fans. Major League Baseball last night, Royals over the Twins 8-2. In case you missed it yesterday, Class B State Legion Baseball on Tuesday. Madison won the Class B Championship over Dakota Valley in a really good pitcher's duel, final score 2-1. State B Amateur Baseball starts tonight at Cadwell Park in Mitchell. 5:30, you got Elk Point taking on the Parks and Mudcats. And around 8 p.m., Kimball Whitelake will take on Valley Springs. Kimball Whitelake manager Wes Kropa says his pitching staff for most of the season has been rock solid.
1: We haven't given up a whole lot of runs. Defense has been solid. Pounding the strike zone, pitching's been really good. I think the nice thing about us is it's kind of different guys every night. Trent Wilkie had a couple really good games and a couple games where maybe he wasn't had his best self, just you know how it goes with baseball. And same thing with Cooper, same thing with Ethan, which we didn't have him the last 2 years. We also have some depth on the bench. And yeah, just a different guy or different guys every night.
0: That again was Kimball Whitelake amateur baseball manager Wes Kropa. Now don't forget coming up tomorrow, we'll have every half-inning update is the 11 a.m. game from Cadwell Park. Cologne will take on Del Rabbit's PBR. Updates will be on 1260. Then on Saturday, we'll have every half-inning updates on 1260 for the 1:30 game in Mitchell. Winter Cologne will take on the Del Rabbit's Mudcats. Winter Cologne manager Austin Ritchie says he was pretty darn happy with how the guys played last week against Platt.
2: Yeah, I think we came out ready to play. I think we had a little more sense of urgency. Got to tip our hat to our young guys. Our young guys up the middle, Camden Anderson and Landon Calhoun, made some great plays defensively. Camden Anderson hit a home run. They kind of extended the lead late for us and everything like that. So, I mean, it was big to see those young guys kind of pull through when we needed them to. And we had a heck of an effort. Derek pitched a heck of a game on the mound, complete game, looked as good as we've seen him. You know, it just all around a pretty good effort.
0: That again was Winter Cologne Pheasant amateur baseball manager Austin Ritchie. Don't forget on Saturday at Cadwell Park at around 8:15, Burke will take on Redfield Dairy Queen. Every half-inning update to that game Saturday will be on 93.7 FM. The South Dakota State Junior Legion Baseball Tournament gets underway Friday in Redfield. Winter Cologne will take on Volga at 10 a.m. Updates will be every half inning on 1260. Now keep in mind it will be a bracketed tournament and there will not be a game for 7th place. The Consolation Championship game Sunday will be at 1230, followed by the 3rd place game 30 minutes after game 1. The championship game will follow 30 minutes after the 3rd place game wraps up on Sunday. Golf coming up this evening. A 2-lady 9-hole scramble will take place at the Burke Golf Course starting at 6 p.m. The Chamberlain Country Club tomorrow will be hosting a Great Plains Senior 2-man scramble Thursday. 10 a.m. shotgun start for tomorrow. While the Ainsworth Golf Course is teaming up with the Bassett Country Club for a 2-day tournament this weekend, Nick Martin in Ainsworth tells us more.
3: We have our Border Bash on the 8th and the 9th, and that kind of wraps up most of the main tournaments for the summer. 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
0: That again was Nick Martin with us at the Ainsworth Golf Course. With the KW

0: 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I'm Chris Dowski.
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3: Marty's in winter has taken another markdown. 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Half price. Yes, Marty's in winter has taken another markdown. 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

Mars in Liverpool. I'd say that's quite the road trip. Liam Gallagher, 93.7 FM. Week from this Friday, Winter Warrior football team has their soap scrimmage. That'll be at Warrior Field, 7 p.m. start time for that scrimmage. Come get your first look at the Warriors here for the upcoming football season. Not that far away, folks. The Eagles saying, get over it already. Yes, indeed, on a Wednesday morning at K-Wire, 93.7 FM.

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1: And it is also the final day of the Gregory County 4-H Achievement Day is going on. I do want to mention here, top of the hour, actually 10 a.m., beef show going on, swine show, 9 a.m. I had that correct the initial time. So swine show at 9 a.m. Going on at the Burke Rodeo Grounds here for the third and final day for 4-H Achievement Days here today.
0: Yeah, day three is today, final day. Going on in Burke. So many things in Burke. Got steak night going on. Winter Country Club here tonight. And State Amateur gets going here tonight in Mitchell as well. Chris, 2 weeks from Friday, we'll kick off the high school football season, Chris.
1: Starting to wind things down for summer sports pretty fast. 2 weeks from Friday, it's hard to believe. Burke, Corsica, Stickney, I'll be at that ball game. And you, of course, will be up at Warrior Field 2 weeks from this Friday. Don't forget, Soap Scrimmage is a week from tomorrow, too, for the Warriors.
0: Winter Hot Springs coming up on the 21st. And then the following week, winter will be at Miller. And then it's then we're almost into September. Nowski?
1: I'm intrigued by that winter St. Thomas Moore game because Tommy Moore hosts winter this year, and they're the defending state champion. So they lose quite a bit of their skilled players, but that Tommy Moore team should be good again this year.
0: Very interesting. It shall be for sure. Time keeps marching on. REO Speedwagon on the way. Got the Atlanta Rhythm section. Kansas Breaking Benjamin's next. It's 8:13.
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1: at Menards. Good morning, everyone. Scott Kirscher at Plot Livestock, letting you know what we got going on today here at Plot Livestock. Start 9 o'clock in the morning, got a big run of these way-up cows and bulls. 12 o'clock, we're doing some baby calves, some started calves. I'll give you a little rundown. Here's 6 head of black steers and heifers weighing 300 to 400 pounds. 5 head of black and chars weighing 4.5, 5.5. 14 black steers and heifers weighing 3.5, 4.5. 35 black steers and heifers weighing 3 to 3.5. Here's 25 blacks weighing 3 to 3.5. 20 black heifers weighing 7.5 to 8.5. 25 black heifers weighing 9, 9.5. 70 head of black heifers weighing 8 to 9. 250 black heifers, good as walk anywhere, weighing 9 to 1,000. 25 black heifers weighing 5.5, 6.5. 5 char and red heifers weighing 7.5, 9.5. 10 black heifers weighing 5.5, 6.5. 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

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Don't forget, final day at the Winter City Pool is this Sunday. Get those final few swims in. Here's Kansas going to play the game tonight.

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1: I see quite the batch of birthdays. 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

0: 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Something cool that the Bassett and Ainsworth Golf Courses are doing this weekend. They're teaming up for a two-person, two-day golf tournament. They're going to start out play Saturday at the Bassett Country Club at noon, and then they'll switch over to the Ainsworth Golf Course on Sunday starting at 9:30. $200 a person to take part in that this weekend in Bassett and in Ainsworth. Now, the Winter Livestock Crew, they're not slowing down. They're going to be hosting a special Way Up and Hay Sale Friday to start the Way Ups at 9 at the Winter Livestock Auction Sale Barn. We have a check on today's local news coming your way next.
1: Marty's in Winter has taken another markdown. 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Half price. Yes, Marty's in Winter has taken another markdown. 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
0: And good morning, everyone. It is 8:35 and time now for the news being brought to you this hour by River City Glass and Chamberlain. The Burke Area Farmers Market will be back to the Burke City Park tomorrow from 5:30 to 7. Kelsey Sutton says they've had some great crowds here the last couple of weeks.
2: Well, the last 2 weeks, there's been a lot of rain, so we're happy to contribute to getting rain in the area. And last week after the rain, the weather was beautiful and all kinds of customers came down and hung out with us at the market. So this week, we're excited again. It's National Farmers Market Week. It's a time every year where across the country, farmers markets sort of celebrate together and apart and think about the ways that farmers markets are kind of ancient and modern, and they're beautiful ways to connect over food and land and community. And we really love this market because we do a ton of door prizes. And so if you come down and you check in at the one-stop payment table, you can register for a door prize and you have a pretty good chance of winning something awesome from one of our vendors. You can usually get some body care, some lotion, some chapstick. You could get a craft, a toy, a blanket, or you can get produce. You know, the produce is really coming on now. Now you're going to start seeing a lot more tomatoes. Ray's back with his garlic. We're going to have that abundant produce time. And we have a lot of great bakers this year. You couldn't come and not find something great to take home.
0: That again, Kelsey Sutton with the Burke Area Farmers Market. With more on today's local news, here is Leslie Schramm.
3: The City of Winter had their regular council meeting earlier this week. City Finance Officer Harley Kingsbury gives us the report.
4: They approved the previous meeting's minutes, the resignation of Rhonda Olson in the Corrections Department as a full-time LPN effective 7/29/2026, the resignation of Darby McIntyre in the Corrections Department part-time effective 7/20/2026, the resignation of Chris Mays in the Streets Department full-time effective 7/21/2026, the resignation of Aaron Debus in the Police Department, full-time, effective 7/21/2026. The resignation of John Wortman in the Corrections Department, full-time, effective 8/2/2026. And the resignation of Heather Wortman in the Corrections Department as a full-time CNA, effective 8/7/2026. After that, the main agenda was approved by Council. All were in favor, so we moved along to the new hire report.

0: Those new hires were Samuel Bransgaard as a 911 dispatcher starting August 4th at $23.14 an hour. John Wortman as a 911 dispatcher starting August 3rd at $23.14 an hour. And Aaron Debus as a full-time corrections officer starting July 31st at $24.24 an hour. Next, the council moved on to old business. With this, they motioned to approve the second reading of Ordinance 1095, a supplemental appropriation for bucket truck purchase at fair market value in the amount of $87,500. The council then moved into new business, where they motioned to approve the pay request number 4 for the Monroe Street project to Menning Excavation in the amount of $538,168.99. After that, the council motioned to approve and have the mayor sign the change order to the jail roof contract with the addition of $2,122. Next, the council motioned to approve and have the mayor sign the 7th Street tap grant work order. The council then motioned to approve the starting wages and adjust the starting wage scale for the corrections department with the following changes effective 8/3/2026. Change LPN from $23.42 an hour to $28 an hour and CNA from $21.36 an hour to $25 an hour. After that, the council motioned to approve and have the mayor sign the work order and agreement form for the multi-community CIPP project. The last thing the council looked at tonight was paying the claims to the city. After a brief discussion, the council motioned to approve those claims, and they were approved 6-0.
1: That again was Winter City Finance Officer Harley Kingsbury. The city of Gregory had their regular meeting Monday night. Mayor Laura Peterson gives us her update.
2: The city council met last night at City Hall. We began with our department head report. Public Works Superintendent Gunner was not in attendance, but he was on the road picking up some additional coal mix to help continue repairing our potholes in town. Last week, his department had to remove one of the large cottonwoods in the city park, and he's arranging for a tree specialist to come to Gregory to inspect all the park trees. So we have all those huge cottonwoods, and we want to make sure that they're safe for everybody. Police Chief Cook reported that planning is underway for the annual bike rodeo, as well as an upcoming hunter safety course, and he encourages all residents to follow the Gregory Police Department Facebook page for updates. In my new role, I've been learning and learning and learning and making decisions and meeting with committees and setting up their meeting schedules. I'll be meeting with our housing board and the planning and zoning board also. The council approved ordering new speed limit signs. The entire city of Gregory will move to a 20-mile-an-hour speed limit. So our police department will be patrolling and reminding residents of the change. So we encourage everybody to watch their speed. The concrete crews will be arriving for phase 1. They're going to pour new curbs, gutters, and drain valleys. The public's asked not to drive on the new concrete for about 2 weeks to allow for proper curing. And we took no action on a liquor license request. The council wanted more information about that business. We also took no action on adjusting the street levy changes. Gregory currently raises about $38,000 per year through the levy. That amount has unchanged since 2019. And as we all know, $38,000 does not go far in maintaining streets. The council members had several questions and want to ensure that we get this right. So more research and discussion will take place before we make a decision on that. The council completed its annual review of the South Dakota open meeting laws and accepted the county's hazard mitigation plan. We also reviewed and approved a road haul agreement with Gregory County covering a stretch of 338th Street. The Public Safety Committee conducted police officer interviews yesterday morning and made its recommendations to the council, and Chief Cook will be offering the position to one of the candidates.
1: That again was the mayor of Gregory, Laura Peterson. The Chamberlain City Council met on Monday. KWIR's Scott Schramm has more.
3: Budget requests for 27 were received from the Chamber, Lake Francis Kays, Cozart Library, Chamberlain Ocoma Fire Department, Scavenger's Journey, and Chamberlain Country Club. Now, a special meeting has been scheduled for August 10th, 5:30 for budget preparation. An update was received on the progress of Dinosaur Park with approval to pour a cement pad and build a gazebo. Now, a hearing was scheduled for a variance request at 5:40 on August 17th. A Smoky Groves payout application was received in the amount of $418,974 from H&W Contracting. A petition was received from the current Smoky Groves residents asking for a change to the covenants to allow parking of boats, campers, trailers on the property without being screened. The new police vehicle is getting striped and will take another 45 weeks to have all the equipment installed. Solik reported that the asphalt

0: Smoky Grove should be complete this week, possibly into Monday. And also, they'll get bids on the dredge in August with a start date scheduled for next spring. For KWYR News, I'm Scott Schramm.
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Hey, you don't have to worry about cooking up supper this evening, folks. Winter Country Club doing steak night inside the clubhouse, 5 to 8. 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

0: Donsky and Schramm in the morning. 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
1: Chris, I gotta say good morning to the Hutmakers in Ocoma.
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1: Hey, thanks for joining us for a little coffee talk this morning.
0: Yeah, it's weird. But hey, it is what it is, okay? 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

0: you're gone. 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It is 8:53. Of course, we got the first night of state amateur baseball. Kimball Whitelake taking on Valley Springs in the 8 o'clock hour. And not just that, final day of Gregory County 4-H Achievement Day. Is quite a bit going on, it looks like, today.
1: Oh, my gosh. They have a lot of fun things going on. But not only that, the Burke Civic Center, they're going to be open to the public. And you can view those displays that these guys, that all these 4-H kids have been working on so hard. That is open through today as well. But let's see. Okay, let's look at our schedule. So the swine show, what time is it?
0: 8:54.
1: Okay, 9 o'clock, that gets started with the swine show. 11 o'clock is the dairy cattle and dairy goat show. And then this might be kind of fun. 11:30, they're going to have free freeze pops.
0: Oh, yeah. I don't care if it's 70 degrees or 100. They're going to be tasting delicious today.
1: I know. Ooh, Ag Olympics is coming up around 2 o'clock. So you might want to check that out. And then, of course, a community meal at 5. So, yeah.
0: Sounds like fun to me.
1: It's a full day.
0: We're going to have a recap tomorrow on the news as well in the afternoon. So we're looking forward to seeing how that went Monday through Wednesday this week in Burke. Birthdays and anniversaries are next. 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
3: Happy birthday! Happy birthday to you! Happy birthday!
0: It is 8:55 on a good-looking Wednesday morning. Birthdays and anniversaries being brought to you by Shippey Realty and Auction of Winner. We want to say a happy birthday to Judy Mills of Winner. It's Judy's birthday. That is from the family. Also, a happy birthday to Ken Geed of Winner. And a happy birthday to Pam Dvorak of Winner from Rocky and Penny here this morning.
1: And happy birthday to Paula Sundquist of Gregory. That's from all your friends. Also, Pam Kletchka of Winner from the family. And happy birthday to Rusty Rowland of Chamberlain from your friends.
0: Hey, I want to say happy birthday to Amanda Johnson of Bone Steel from Amanda's friends. Happy birthday to Tame Provacek of Winner from the family. Also, a happy birthday to Bailey Matuka of Burke. It's Bailey's birthday from her many friends out there.
1: Happy birthday to Ben Witt of Burke from all your friends. And happy birthday to Kevin Miller of Chamberlain from all your friends.
0: It is our birthday and anniversary scene brought to you by Shippey Realty and Auction and Winner. Any lunch specials you can help us out with today, lunch or dinner?
1: It just so happens you did give me one to talk about. Hey, today, so at Platte Creek Store and Campground, it is Wednesday. They do Indian tacos, and then they've also got steak tips.
0: Oh, I love steak tips. Oh, my goodness.
1: Good trip. Beautiful view down there. So, yeah, check that out.
0: Sounds really good for lunch and dinner at Platte Creek Store and Campground. I do want to mention Burke High School softball team. They're doing this big fundraiser this month. Matt Lindholm.

0: joins us to give us all the details now.
1: It's in our inaugural season, and we're really trying to get things going the right way. We need uniforms, equipment, things like that, just to get us ready to go for the season. What we're doing is we've created a stencil, and it has a cougar head with the word Cougars through it, and we're going to go around and paint them on driveways, sidewalks, I guess anything that it would fit on. We're charging $30. We'd like to get it done before school starts, but people are still asking for them. We can still get it done. If it keeps coming in, we're going to keep taking money. And this is the point of it, is to raise money. And if people decide they need it in a couple weeks or whenever, then that's our goal.
0: Matt Lindholm with the Burke School District. Show your support, folks. Really nice logos they're doing with the Burke School District here this month. 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Looking at sunshine out there, a high of 82 in central South Dakota during the day. Not a whole lot of wind either. South wind 6 to 11. Areas of smoke possible tonight. Temps down to the low 60s tonight. And then Thursday, a 20% chance of rain during the day. Tomorrow's high at 90. Chamberlain right now is at 60 degrees. Pier is at 61. 58 in Ainsworth. 57 in Valentine. Gregory right now is at 59. We're at 60 degrees here in downtown Winter at 8:58.
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0: 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Right, Chris?
1: That is exactly right. I'm sure he'll be making an appearance on Winter's Main Street for Summer Nights tomorrow. Maybe he'll do a juggling act tomorrow, Scotty.
0: Something's got to come out, that's for sure. Happening tomorrow night, going to be a fun night down on Main Street in Winter. Fun night is actually tonight. The Burke Golf Course got a Let Freedom Swing Two Lady Nine Hole Scramble happening tonight. Shotgun start 6 o'clock. The Burke Golf Course tonight, Chris.
1: Again, that tournament is full, so we're looking forward to having results tomorrow morning on sports from the Burke Golf Course. Also, this is really cool, Scotty. Prairie View Gospel Barn has their 50th concert at their venue. And I tell you what, Jeff Smith says they have a quartet coming to town. It's Gold City Quartet. It's going to be an evening show this time. That's coming up a week from this Sunday on the 16th.
0: 50th concert, Chris.
1: 50th concert at their venue. And I told Jeff, I'm looking forward to 50 more. So that's coming up a week from this Sunday at Prairie View Gospel.
0: They do a fantastic job. Don't forget steak night tonight at the Winter Country Club. So keep that in mind. That is tonight. For lunch today at the Winter Bakery, beef stroganoff. That's today for lunch. Alrighty, boys and girls, want to say happy birthday, Rusty Rowland of Chamberlain today. Tom Petty's on the way. We'll fire up the Scorpions, Aerosmith, spin some bad company. Welcome, bikers, to Central South Dakota. It's 9:13.
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Bad Company, it's Heartbeat here at 93.7 FM as we say happy birthday to Ken Gita, winner. Here's Aerosmith, just push play.

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0: 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Don't forget lunch today at the Winter Bakery and Deli, beef stroganoff combo. Good combo for lunch today at the Winter Bakery and Deli. And the coffee today, always good. Highlander Grog is the coffee today at the Winter Bakery and Deli. Now, the Winter School District has middle school orientation next Thursday starting at 5:30 on the 13th. Middle school orientations first, then later that evening, high school orientation at 6:30 in the Armory. Winter Middle School Principal Brett Gardner talks further about it.
1: Yeah, so just the students and their parents and guardians come to the Armory around 5:30, preferably before that, and we just give a little speech. We go over the handbook and kind of highlight what's going to happen during the year. But then the main part is after I'm done talking, we introduce our staff, and then we go over to their respective buildings. 7th and 8th graders will be in the basement of the middle school, high school, and 6th graders will be in the admin building, and you just kind of walk through your schedule. You pretend like I'm going to 1st period, 2nd period, all the way through the day. You introduce yourself to the teachers, and then you try out your lockers and say hi to your friends. It's just kind of a great way to kick off the school year and get excited about the upcoming date on August 20th, the first day. So really looking forward to seeing the students and having them in our hallways again.
0: Won't be long before school bells ringing. Winter Middle School Principal Brett Gardner joining us here this morning. 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Going to be a nice day out there in South Central South Dakota. Sunshine for the most part with a high of 82 today. South wind 6 to 11. Overnight lows down to about 61, clear tonight. Could see a little smoke in the sky, but sunshine for the most part Thursday with a high of 90 for tomorrow. Chamberlain right now is at 63 degrees. Pierre is at 65. 61 down in Ainsworth. 60 in Valentine. 62 in Gregory. We're at 64 degrees here in downtown Winter. 9:31, Collective Soul is just around the corner.
2: Good morning, everyone. Scott Kirscher at Plot Livestock, letting you know what we got going on today here at Plot Livestock. Start at 9 o'clock in the morning, got a big, big run of these way-up cows and bulls. 12 o'clock, we're doing some baby calves, some started calves. I'll give you a little rundown. Here's 6 head of black steers and heifers weighing 300 to 400 pounds. 5 head of black and chars weighing 4.5 to 5.5. 14 black steers and heifers weighing 3.5 to 4.5. 35 black steers and heifers weighing 3 to 3.5. Here's 25 blacks weighing 3 to 3.5. 20 black heifers weighing 7.5 to 8.5. 25 black heifers weighing 9.5. 70 head of black heifers weighing 8 to 9. 250 black heifers, good as walk anywhere, weighing 9 to 1,000. 25 black heifers weighing 5.5, 6.5. 5 char and red heifers weighing 7.5, 9.5. 10 black heifers weighing 5.5, 6.5. 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
3: Howdy, folks. Parker James here with Your Ag Network's opening markets from the CME and Wall Street. It's Wednesday, August 5th. I hope you don't mind the two kiddos being on the show today. They have been chomping at the bit, and my daughter, Leia, heads back to Florida for the school year, and I am heartbroken. If you can't tell, it's a slow news day. Now let's dive into the digits at the open. September corn, 3 green to 438. December new crop corn at 461, back 3 as well. August beans tumble 6 to 1149. November new crop beans at 1169, tumbling 8. August bean meal is at 308, juice at 6810. September Chicago wheat at 7 at 646. September Minneapolis 4 in the green at 688, with September Kansas City winter 9 up at 716.
4: And on the hoof,
3: August live cattle gained 30 cents at 232.25. October fats at 228.27. That's adding 27. August feeders slipped 10 cents at 351.05. September feeders gained 12 to 346.27. And October contracts are at 337.82. October lean hogs back $1.25 to 83.05. And on Wall Street, the Dow adds 534. NASDAQ is up 130. S&P adds 52. Crude's at 75.59. And gold is at 42.61. 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
0: 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Shram and Dosky on a Wednesday.

that Rocky Mountain way. It's Joe Walsh as we head towards 10 o'clock here at 93.7 FM. Hey, just a reminder, folks, the Chamberlain Country Club going to be hosting a Great Plains Senior Two-Man Scramble tomorrow, 10 a.m. shotgun start. The weather forecast looks really good for that tomorrow at the Chamberlain Golf Course. Now, the Burke Livestock Auction, they're keeping busy here in the first part of August. I know they have a regular cattle sale next Monday the 10th. They're going to start things off at the weigh-ups at 9:30, then move their way to the baby calves and feeders.

0: at noon Monday at the Burke Livestock Auction. Becky Lynn's coming up here in the 10 o'clock hour. We got the Rolling Stones, Queen on the way. Def Leppard is on the way next.
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0: 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Hey, it's Becky Lynn. Got a great hour of music lined up for you already. You ready? We've got Loverboy. We're going to do April Wine, and we've got the Steve Miller Band as well. And that's just the start. Oh, there's tons of great stuff coming up. So please keep it right here with us wherever you go. You know, we have a smartphone app, KWYR. Download it today. The Pressure Washer Specialist is a Karcher dealer north of Sioux Falls near Renner, and they can sell you the right pressure washer and service it too. So for those really, really dirty, hard jobs, let the Pressure Washer Specialist help you take care of it. They'll come right to you in Central South Dakota for the farm, ranch, home, garage, whatever it is you need, 338-2495. And the Allman Brothers with Jessica is up next on K-Wire.
1: Good morning, everyone. Scott Kirscher at Plot Livestock, letting you know what we got going on today here at Plot Livestock. Start at 9 o'clock in the morning, got a big, big run of these way-up cows and bulls. 12 o'clock, we're doing some baby calves, some started calves. I'll give you a little rundown. Here's 6 head of black steers and heifers weighing 300 to 400 pounds. 5 head of black and chars weighing 4.5 to 5.5. 14 black steers and heifers weighing 3.5 to 4.5. 35 black steers and heifers weighing 3 to 3.5. Here's 25 blacks weighing 3 to 3.5. 20 black heifers weighing 7.5 to 8.5. 25 black heifers weighing 9, 9.5. 70 head of black heifers weighing 8 to 9. 250 black heifers, good as walk anywhere, weighing 9 to 1,000. 25 black heifers weighing 5.5, 6.5. 5 char and red heifers weighing 7.5.

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0: 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That is April Wine, and I'm Becky Lynn, playing injured today. I dropped my iPhone on my toe. Now, that does not sound like it would be too bad, but if you've ever dropped anything, even as lightweight as a phone, on your foot, you know it can be excruciating. So I don't think it's broken, but it's definitely bruised. I know they say our phones are going to kill us. I was not expecting this to be the way to go. Nonetheless, playing injured, it's a good thing I am not playing in the amateur baseball state tournament. It is day one in Mitchell. It's also a good thing I'm not golfing. Let Freedom Swing, two lady nine-hole scramble at the Burke Golf Course, and that's at 6 o'clock tonight. Steve Miller Band and the Joker next on K-Wire.
1: 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Lex Palmer, one load at 900. Heifer consignments, Powderhorn with 140 head of guaranteed open, pregged open, 7-8 weights. Lochterman Shoe Bar, 47 head of pregged opens, and Heath with 23 head of pregged opens. Colburn with 100 head of 600 pound steers. 2200 Thursday, Valentine Livestock, 12 noon, along with the ice cream and brownie social.
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0: 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That is Joan Jett and Cherry Bomb. I'm Becky Lynn. 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Happy birthday on this August 5th to legendary New York Knicks center Patrick Ewing. He is 64. Minnesota Timberwolves star guard Anthony Edwards is 25. Character actor Mark Strong. You have seen him in a lot of films. Tinker Tailor, Soldier Spy, Sherlock Holmes, The Imitation Game, Kingsman, The Secret Service, Zero Dark Thirty, Cruella. He's turned 63. Mark Strong is one of those guys you're going to go, I know him from. And so I always say he gets to be the star and not have to deal with all the crazy stuff, but make a lot of money. Also locally, Paula Sundquist of Gregory, Rusty Rowland of Chamberlain, Ben Witt of Burke, and Kevin Miller of Chamberlain, all having birthdays today. Thank you for listening and make it a great one. We'll check your forecast next and keep the music coming your way.
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5: 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Central South Dakota could see some areas of smoke on the overnight with temps down to 61. Just a 20% chance of rain on Thursday. Thursday's high at 90 degrees.

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1: Attend the Geddes Fur Trader Days, raise 'em rank bulls and breakaways, Friday, August 7th in Geddes, South Dakota. 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

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I'm Becky Lynn. The Platt Chamber is going to be holding a grand opening and ribbon cutting event at Platt.

0: Lumber Supply this Friday. It'll start at 11 and they'll be serving up a hamburger lunch. Come say thanks to the previous owners and hello to the new ones and grab a free lunch. The Black Crowes, jealous again, next on K-Wire.
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0: 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We are Chamberlain's Rock and Roll FM. Okay, they're talking about breakfast. I'm talking about happy hour. Every Wednesday at the Last Chance Saloon in Oacoma at Al's Oasis, yeah, they have happy hour, but they also have a free taco bar from 4 to 6. Time for our look at this day in rock history. It is August 5th. Going back to 1957, when American Bandstand first aired on television. Dick Clark was not the host. No, the original host of American Bandstand was Bob Horn, and the show aired from Philadelphia. Then when it moved to Los Angeles, the legendary host Dick Clark took the helm. American Bandstand, man, how many years did that show on television? But it began this day in 1957. All right, now from Free, next on K-Wire.
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0: Guns N' Roses version of that one, originally done by Paul McCartney and Wings for a James Bond movie, Live and Let Die. 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Did you know the 150th annual Rosebud Fair will be happening August 26th through the 30th at the Rosebud Fairgrounds? Rodeo performances will be that Wednesday through Sunday, and there will be plenty of food vendors on site, too. 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Here's Chris Dosky.
1: Well, some good moments for Chamberlain at the Junior Olympic swimming that took place last week in Des Moines, Iowa. Delaney Mines and Chamberlain tied for ninth overall in separate heat. That resulted in a swim-off. Delaney was able to win the swim-off and improved her time by 3 seconds. Also, a shout-out to Rexton Larson of Chamberlain, able to finish 8th place overall and improved his time by 29 seconds, resulting in 4th place for Chamberlain. State B Amateur Baseball starts tonight at Cadwell Park in Mitchell. 5:30, you got Oak Point taking on the Parks and Mudcats. And around 8 p.m., Kimball Whitelake will take on Valley Springs. Ladies golf tonight. 2-lady 9-hole scramble will take place at the Burke Golf Course this evening starting at 6 p.m. The South Dakota State Junior Legion Baseball Tournament gets underway Friday in Redfield. Winner Cologne will take on Volga at 10 a.m. Updates will be every half inning on 1260. It'll be a bracketed tournament, and there will not be a game for 7th place. The Consolation Championship game Sunday will be at 1230, followed by the 3rd place game 30 minutes after game 1. And the championship game will follow 30 minutes after the 3rd place game wraps up on Sunday in Redfield. We'll have updates every half inning tomorrow for State B Amateur Baseball in Mitchell at 11 a.m. on 1260. Every half inning updates for Cologne taking on Del Rapids PBR. Saturday on 1260, every half inning update to the 1:30 game on Saturday as winner Cologne takes on the Del Rapids Mudcats. Then on 93.7 FM Saturday night, we'll have every half inning updates at around 8:15 as Burke takes on Redfield Dairy Queen. The Chamberlain Country Club has a Great Plains Senior two-man scramble tomorrow. That'll be a 10 a.m. shotgun start. The Bassett and Ainsworth Golf Courses are teaming up for a two-person, two-day tournament this weekend. Play will happen at the Bassett Country Club on Saturday.

0: Saturday starting at noon. On Sunday, play will be at the Ainsworth Golf Course starting at 9:30 a.m. Cost is $200 for two-person team. 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
0: 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Areas of smoke on the overnight in central South Dakota with temps down to 61, south winds 13 to 15. There's a 20% chance of showers for Thursday, sunny with a high near 90 expected.
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0: 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We're Central South Dakota and Nebraska's Rock and Roll FM, running through the jungle there with Creedence Clearwater Revival. On the way this hour, Queen, ZZ Top, Metallica, and more. It's going to be a good hour of music, so keep it right here. I'm Becky Lynn. Mid-Dakota Meats, good stuff there too. 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On K-Wire.
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3: 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Baller Gudgel with 169, 75, 10 and a quarter. And Mark Miles, 320 at 1051 cut. 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Lochterman, Shoebar, 47 head of pregged opens. And Heath with 23 head of pregged opens. Colburn with 100 head of 600-pound steers. 2200 Thursday, Valentine Livestock, 12 noon, along with the ice cream and brownie social.
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0: regular cattle sale, 605-775-2628 at Burke Livestock Auction. 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

0: 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I'm Becky Lynn, and I want to thank you for tuning us in today. 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
1: 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Hey, I'm Becky Lynn. Thank you so much for tuning in today. You know, you're halfway through the day. You're probably already looking at the clock. A few more hours to go, but you know, you can spend happy hour at Cahoy's Kitchen in Burke after work between 3.

0: 3 and 6 every day. 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Happiness is a perfume you can't pour on others without getting a few drops on yourself. Hang on for the forecast. We'll take a look at that. And Scott has more coming up. 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
10: 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Areas of smoke possible on the overnight in central South Dakota with temps down to 61. Just a 20% chance of rain for Thursday. Sunny with a high near 90 expected.
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0: 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You check it out. 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And thanks for checking us out. I'm sure you're glad you checked this out today on this Wednesday, 93.7 FM.
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as you roll on down the highway in Central South Dakota on your Harley from J&L Harley-Davidson in Sioux Falls, let us rock your day as you keep your eyes on the road.

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For you in Central South Dakota and Nebraska. That's us. Crank it up with Three Doors Down.

0: Here's an idea. 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

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Yeah, that's the Pocup name from Gregory. I tell you what, 945-0215. They're in the capital.

0: City Pier, but they'll handle it for you in Central South Dakota. Alrighty, it's JC Printing in Pier, South Dakota. 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
2: Your forecast for this hour is brought to you by Berry and Basil on Main Street in downtown Chamberlain. They're open Mondays through Fridays, 10 to 5:30. Saturdays open 10 to 4. Central South Dakota looking at areas of smoke possible on the overnight. Temps down to 61. South winds 13 to 15. It's a 20% chance of rain on Thursday. Thursday sunny with a high near 90.
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2: September corn is down 5.5 at 436¾. December is down 5.5 at 460. March down 5¾ at 475¾. August soybeans down 3.5 at 1151½. September is down 2¼ at 1156½. November is down 3 at 1174¾. September Kansas City wheat is up 6.5 at 713½. December is up 6.5 at 731. March up 7 at 743½. Your closing grain numbers are brought to you by the Round River team at Realtors in Sioux Falls.
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0: 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On this Wednesday, well, it's that time of year, winter middle school and high school orientation. Computer checkout is coming up Thursday, August 13th. Keep that in mind. I tell you what, they're doing the same thing in Cologne. Cologne School District got their back-to-school picnic and open house on August 11th, 5:30 to 7. Parents and students can meet the teachers. I cannot believe we're talking about this. Won't be long, we're talking high school football. But in the meantime, we're talking Blue Oyster Cult, and Bob Seger will fire up the Rolling Stones. Queen is next on Tram's Classic Rock Hour.
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2: August live cattle's up 222 at 234.17. October's up 157 at 229.47. December's up 140 at 228.67. August feeder cattle's up 212 at 353.32. September's up 222 at 348.37. October's up 227 at 339.42. August lean hogs down 125 at 96.60. October's down 132 at 83.02. December's down 112 at 74.65. Your closing livestock numbers are brought to you by the Ron Weber team at Realtors in Sioux Falls.
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0: 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Central South Dakota's Rocker Shram's Classic Rock Hour. As we wrap up, of course, Gregory County 4-H Achievement Days. Don't forget, Community Meal is at 5 o'clock tonight. 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Keep that in mind. Going on with the Gregory County 4-H Achievement Days. 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

0: 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Yeah, don't forget Platt Chamber got a grand opening and ribbon cutting event. Platt Lumber Supply this Friday begins at 11 a.m. How do you beat grilled hamburgers and macaroni salad? How about that going on at Platt Lumber Supply? Winter pool still open. Winter pool will be open through Sunday. Keep that in mind. Winter City Pool. Summer goes fast. We got your forecast. It will warm up again. Forecast on the way as we head toward 3.
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2: 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Central South Dakota could see some areas of smoke on the overnight with temps down to 61. Just a 20% chance of rain on Thursday. Thursday's high at 90 degrees.
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1: 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On this Wednesday, the Gregory Pop-Up Bookshop hosting a summer block party. That'll be on Saturday, 6 to 9 on Main Street in Gregory. And, of course, we got amateur baseball going on. So much happening with amateur baseball. Cologne Chaos made it. Winter Cologne made it. Burke made it. Yeah, we got state amateur coverage going on through the week here this week as well. Man, does time go. Journey on the way. Got some Shine Down. We'll fire up the Eagles for you, too. AC/DC is next.
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0: That is Journey at 93.7 FM, Central South Dakota's Rock and Roll FM. On this Wednesday afternoon, happy Wednesday afternoon to you. Yeah, you know, our pools are winding down. Pressure pool last day will be August 8th. Keep that in mind. And well, coming up on the 14th, a week from Friday, Winter Warrior football team has their annual soap scrimmage going on at Warrior Field, 7 o'clock on Friday, August 14th. All righty, keep that in mind. Going on Friday, August 14th at Warrior Field. All righty, what else is going on? We got your news coming up next.
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3: And good afternoon, everyone. It's 3:35 and time for the news being brought to you by Brule County Lumber.
4: The City of Winter had their regular council meeting earlier this week. City Finance Officer Harley Kingsbury gives us the report.
5: They approved the previous meeting's minutes, the resignation of Rhonda Olson in the Corrections Department as a full-time LPN effective 7/29/2026, the resignation of Darby McIntyre in the Corrections Department part-time effective 7/20/2026, the resignation of Chris Mays in the Streets Department full-time effective 7/21/2026, the resignation of Aaron Debus in the Police Department full-time effective 7/21/2026, the resignation of John Wortman in the Corrections Department full-time effective 8/2/2026, and the resignation of Heather Wortman in the Corrections Department as a full-time CNA effective 8/7/2026. After that, the main agenda was approved by council. All were in favor, so we moved along to the new hire report. Those new hires were Samuel Bransgard as a 911 dispatcher starting August 4th at $23.14 an hour, John Wortman as a 911 dispatcher starting August 3rd at $23.14 an hour, and Aaron Debus as a full-time corrections officer starting July 31st at $24.24 an hour. Next, the council moved on to old business. With this, they motioned to approve the second reading of Ordinance 1095, a supplemental appropriation for bucket truck purchase at fair market value in the amount of $87,500. The council then moved into new business, where they motioned to approve the pay request number 4 for the Monroe Street project to Menning Excavation in the amount of $538,168.99. After that, the council motioned to approve and have the mayor sign the change order to the jail roof contract with the addition of $2,122. Next, the council motioned to approve and have the mayor sign the 7th Street tap grant work order. The council then motioned to approve the starting wages and adjust the starting wage scale for the corrections department with the following changes effective 8/3/2026. Change LPN from $23.42 an hour to $28 an hour and CNA from $21.36 an hour to $25 an hour. After that, the council motioned to approve and have the mayor sign the work order and agreement form for the multi-community CIPP project. The last thing the council looked at tonight was paying the claims to the city. After a brief discussion, the council motioned to approve those claims, and they were approved 6-0.
4: That again was Winter City Finance Officer Harley Kingsbury. The City of Gregory had their regular meeting Monday night. Mayor Laura Peterson gives us her update.
6: The City Council met last night at City Hall. We began with our department head report. Public Works Superintendent Gunner was not in attendance, but he was on the road picking up some additional coal mix to help continue repairing our potholes in town. Last week, his department had to remove one of the large cottonwoods in the city park, and he's arranging for a tree specialist to come to Gregory to inspect all the park trees. So we have all those huge cottonwoods, and we want to make sure that they're safe for everybody. Police Chief Cook reported that planning is underway for the annual bike rodeo, as well as an upcoming hunter safety course, and he encourages all residents to follow the Gregory Police Department Facebook page for updates. In my new role, I've been learning and learning and learning and making decisions and meeting with committees and setting up their meeting schedules. I'll be meeting with our housing board and the planning and zoning board also.

0: also. The council approved ordering new speed limit signs. The entire city of Gregory will move to a 20-mile-an-hour speed limit. So our police department will be patrolling and reminding residents of the change. So we encourage everybody to watch their speed. The concrete crews will be arriving for phase one. They're going to pour new curbs, gutters, and drain valleys. The public's asked not to drive on the new concrete for about 2 weeks to allow for proper curing. And we took no action on a liquor license request. The council wanted more information about that business. We also took no action on adjusting the street levy changes. Gregory currently raises about $38,000 per year through the levy. That amount has unchanged since 2019. And as we all know, $38,000 does not go far in maintaining streets. The council members had several questions and want to ensure that we get this right. So more research and discussion will take place before we make a decision on that. The council completed its annual review of the South Dakota open meeting laws and accepted the county's hazard mitigation plan. We also reviewed and approved a road haul agreement with Gregory County covering a stretch of 338th Street. The Public Safety Committee conducted police officer interviews yesterday morning and made its recommendations to the council, and Chief Cook will be offering the position to one of the candidates.
1: That again was the mayor of Gregory, Laura Peterson. The Chamberlain City Council met on Monday. KWIR's Scott Schramm has more.
2: Budget requests for 27 were received from the Chamber, Lake Francis Case, Cozart Library, Chamberlain Ocoma Fire Department, Scavenger's Journey, and Chamberlain Country Club. Now, a special meeting has been scheduled for August 10th, 5:30 for budget preparation. An update was received on the progress of Dinosaur Park with approval to pour a cement pad and build a gazebo. Now, a hearing was scheduled for a variance request at 5:40 on August 17th. A Smoky Groves payout application was received in the amount of $418,974 from H&W Contracting. A petition was received from the current Smoky Groves residents asking for a change to the covenants to allow parking of boats, campers, trailers on the property without being screened. The new police vehicle is getting striped and will take another 45 weeks to have all the equipment installed. Solik reported that the asphalt at Smoky Groves should be complete this week, possibly into Monday. And also, they'll get bids on the dredge in August with a start date scheduled for next spring. For KWYR News, I'm Scott Schramm. 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

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We play it for the Vaughns in winter with Blackberry Smoke.

It's that time once again to welcome back the bikers to Central South Dakota. So, hey, pull over and enjoy a Budweiser responsibly. And, of course, crank us up. For

0: FM on this Wednesday afternoon. More golf tournaments going on. Got the Sons of the American Legion hosting a Stars and Stripes four-person best ball golf tournament. Burke Golf Course coming up this weekend on the 8th. All righty, it's a busy place, the Burke Golf Course. And, of course, State Junior Legion gets going Friday in Redfield. Winter Cologne plays the first game against Volga. Coverage on 1260 coming up on Friday. Alrighty, with your forecast on the way, little blues from Chris Duarte coming up too. We head toward 4 o'clock on your Wednesday afternoon.
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2: 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Areas of smoke on the overnight in central South Dakota with temps down to 61, south winds 13 to 15. There's a 20% chance of showers for Thursday, sunny with a high near 90 expected.
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0: Aerosmith, 93.7 FM, Central South Dakota's Rock and Roll FM. 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

0: Those are The Doors at 93.7 FM, Central South Dakota's Rock and Roll FM Roadhouse Blues. Yeah, for the Christiansens in Winter and the Dominiacs in Ocoma, Prairie View Gospel Barn and Gregory got their 50th concert, 50 of them. Coming up Sunday, August 16th, keep that in mind, Gold City Quartet going to perform. Gregory Pool's still open, they'll be open through August 12th, and Gregory, keep that in mind as well. And don't forget to get the date on your calendar. How do you miss Labor Day itself? That's the Winter Regional Health Annual Labor Day Road Race, Monday, September 7th. All righty, with St. George Thorogood on the way, got some Dorothy, Little Bad Company, and BTO is next on your Wednesday.
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0: Bad to the bone. It's George Thorogood winding down your workday Wednesday here at 93.7 FM. Folks, we encourage you to swing on by Winter's Main Street tomorrow night. Celebrate Winter Summer Nights and 60 years of business of Frontier Motors of Winter. That'll be in the first block of Winter's Main Street tomorrow from 6 to 9. Also for Thursday, you can check out the Burke Area Farmers Market. That'll be 5:30 to 7 Thursday at the Burke City Park. A lot of great vendors and some door prizes up for grabs tomorrow in Burke. It is time now to switch gears and talk all things sports. Sports for this hour is brought to you by the crew at DB's Bait and Tackle the Winter. It is where the fishermen shop, DB's Bait and Tackle the Winter. Good afternoon, sports fans. The South Dakota Baseball Coaches Association has their American Legion All-Star Games coming up next Monday, August the 10th in Parkston. But it will be 2 7-inning games starting at 11 a.m. On the team black roster is Isaac Shepherd and Chamberlain, along with Quincy Phillips and Winter Cologne. On the red team Monday is Hunter Frederick and Cannon Spear of Chamberlain, along with Dylan Brandis and Winter Cologne. State B Amateur Baseball starts tonight at Cadwell Park in Mitchell. 5:30 first pitch for Elk Point taking on the Parkston Mudcats. And around 8 p.m. tonight, Kimball Whitelake takes on Valley Springs. We were talking earlier today to Dan Sabers. He is the president of the South Dakota Amateur Baseball Association. He says so much work has been done at the ballpark this week to have it ready to rock and roll.
1: I counted 35 workers yesterday by day. Exchange Club does the concessions, and they put a brand new roof

0: over all the beer, the burger sales. It's got a roof this year for safety and for shade. And so that's just being built, and they're putting their finishing touches on it yet yesterday. The rest of it was city employees putting up new netting and safety cushions over the dugouts. They were painting some, some steps, some yellow and steps, power washing everything, weed eating, all the final details the city staff is doing. And then, of course, 13th Street, which is the street that comes off Mitchell, is under construction for renovation, which they is going to be open. It'll be gravel this year, but they were still putting in 4-foot culverts in the ground yesterday. So yeah, there was a lot of stuff going on in Caldwell.
1: That again was Dan Sabers with us, president of the South Dakota Amateur Baseball Association. And don't forget, tomorrow we'll have State B Amateur Baseball Every Happening updates for you on 1260, 11 a.m. first pitch Thursday for Cologne taking on Del Rapids PBR. Then on Saturday at around 1:30, winner Cologne will take on the Del Rapids Mudcats. Every Happening updates that game also on 1260. Then join us at 93.7 FM Saturday at around 8:15. Burke will take on Redfield Dairy Queen with Every Happening updates for you. Well, it's a busy, busy stretch here at the Winter Country Club. President of the board, Chad Peterson, tell us what they have coming up here.
2: Well, we got three tournaments coming up. First one's Scotch Doubles this Friday. Starts at 6 o'clock. And then we got our big tournament, the Member Guest. That's the 15th and 16th of August. And then to end it, the Pink Ladies are having a four-person best ball on the 29th of August for the 10 o'clock start.
1: That again is the president of the board at the Winter Country Club, Chad Peterson. The South Dakota State Junior Legion Baseball Tournament gets underway this Friday in Redfield. Winner Cologne will take on Volga at 10 a.m. Updates will be every half inning on 1260. Just a reminder, folks, that is a bracketed tournament this weekend, and there will not be a game for seventh place. The Consolation Championship game Sunday is at 12:30, followed by the third place game 30 minutes after game one. There will then be the championship game following 30 minutes after the third place game on Sunday. Dakota Milestones has their annual golf tournament coming up later this month at the Chamberlain Country Club on August 28th. Penny Petticourt previews.
3: Yes, our 13th annual golf tournament will be held on August 28th at the Chamberlain Country Club. It will be 18 holes, a two-person team's best ball. Registration will be at 12:30 with tee-off at 1. Cost will be $90 per team, and this includes 18 holes of golf, a meal, and participants have a chance to win door prizes and pin prizes. To register, please contact the golf course at 234-4451, and we are limited to 20 teams, so advanced registration is recommended.
1: 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KWIR Sports, I'm Chris Dowski.
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0: 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Hey, just a reminder, Winter Country Club has steak night underway at the clubhouse. 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Also, good luck to the Kimball White Lake Amateur Baseball Team. The Nationals at Cadwell Park in Mitchell will take on Valley Springs. 8 o'clock hour first pitch, and then tomorrow we'll have updates every half inning for the Cologne Chaos taking on Del Rapids PBR on 1260. 11 a.m. first pitch at Cadwell Park for tomorrow. Coming up, we got Los Lonely Boys. We got the Eagles. 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
3: 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We will sell baby started calves and any feeder cattle. The rest of the month of August schedule is August 24th on Monday, another regular cattle sale, and then we will have a special fall calf, yearling, and way-up cattle sale the last Saturday of August the 29th. For more information on any of the upcoming sales, give us a call or visit our website this Monday, August 10th, regular cattle sale, 605-775-2628 at Burke Livestock Auction, and remember, U.S. beef is what's for dinner.
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0: Thanks for cranking us up on your way to Sturgis. 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

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Amen to that. Long live rock here on K-Wire at 93.7 FM. Hey, Chamberlain Country Club will be hosting a Great Plains Senior Two-Man Scramble tomorrow. It is full, by the way. 10 a.m. shotgun start. Forecast looks pretty good for that tomorrow in Chamberlain. And also other Thursday happenings, Burke Area Farmers Market back at it tomorrow at the Burke City Park. They've had to deal with rain the last couple of Thursdays, but it hasn't really affected them. They've had some great crowds, and they're also going to

0: 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Kelsey Sutton says a lot of cool door prizes will be up for grabs that you can sign up for, and some really good produce and crafts. Check it out tomorrow at the Burke City Park. We'll talk weather next, then we got Green Day and Joan Jett here at 93.7 FM.
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0: 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Saturdays open 10 to 4. Central South Dakota, looking at areas of smoke possible on the overnight. Temps down to 61. South winds 13 to 15. This is a 20% chance of rain on Thursday. Thursday, sunny with a high near 90.
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0: Come on and shelter me, would ya? Yes, indeed, Cinderella here at 93.7 FM. So coming up on Saturday, folks, we'll have every half-inning update to State B Amateur Baseball in Mitchell. Winner Cologne will take on the Del Rapids Mudcats at around 1:30 at Cadwell Park. We'll have those updates over on 1260. And then join us right here on Saturday night here on 93.7 FM. We'll have every half-inning update Saturday at that Burke-Redfield Dairy Queen game at about 8:15 on Saturday. Now, the Winter Warrior football team, just a couple weeks till they kick off the season. Winter has their soap scrimmage coming up a week from this Friday on the 14th. That'll start at 7 p.m. at Warrior Field. Just around the corner, we get Def Leppard and Van Halen. Skinner is next.
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0: Yeah, REO Speedwagon. Going to keep that fire burning as we head towards 7 o'clock here at 93.7 FM. Hey, the Columbus School District has a back-to-school picnic and open house next week. That'll be next week on the 11th. Going to go from 5:30 to 7 at the Columbus School. Parents, students can meet all the staff members, meet their teachers, and also enjoy a little supper as well. First day at Cologne for school is August 13th, sneaking up on us here. Now, Winter Middle School and High School, they have orientation and computer checkout meeting. That'll be coming up a week from tomorrow on the 13th. Middle school orientation is at 5:30. High school orientation is at 6:30, going on in the Winter Armory next week. We'll talk weather next, and we got Rush on the way here at 93.7 FM.
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3: 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Central South Dakota could see some areas of smoke on the overnight with temps down to 61. Just a 20% chance of rain on Thursday. Thursday's high at 90 degrees.
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